0: 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We're getting fired up. This is Loudwire Nights. And now, here's Chuck Armstrong.
1: I hope you had a great weekend. I hope your Monday has gone, about as well as a Monday can go. My name is Chuck. Thank you so much for letting me hang with you tonight. I got to tell you, I had a good weekend. I went to see the new Jackass movie, which I have been looking forward to for a long time. I mean, we had Steve-O on the show last year, and he was telling us that, you know, they were getting ready to start filming for the final Jackass movie. And so to finally see it in the theater, it was everything I wanted it to be. And I don't want to say too much, because if you haven't seen it, I don't want to spoil anything. I want you to be nice and surprised when some of these things hit the big screen. But I got to say, if you're a Jackass fan, if you've been a Jackass fan for the last 20 plus years, you're gonna like the movie. I just, so many things come in my head as I talk about this that just make me

laugh and kind of make me feel uncomfortable. But that's what Jackass does, man. I will say this. It was pretty emotional. And this isn't giving anything away because he's, you know, you've seen videos of him already. But, man, Johnny Knoxville, he chokes up a couple of times in the movie just talking about it being the last one. But, yes. So, I had to get that off my chest. If you haven't seen Jackass this yet, make sure you do it, all right? Because it is worth your time. All right. With all of that, with that out of the way, we've got a good Monday lined up for you, man. I've got a fresh code word for you for that trip to Kansas City to see Five Finger Death Punch. We've got a brand new Fight Club we'll jump into as well, which is, all about Five Finger tonight. So let's get going. And as we get this show on the road, we are wishing a very happy anniversary to Breaking Benjamin's second album, We Are Not Alone. It came out on this day in 2004, 22 years ago. We kick things off with So Cold. Loud Wire Nights is on.

0: Aerosmith, it's Loud Wire Nights. Before that, the latest from the Architects. That one is called Broken Mirror. And I want to give a shout out to Nick Canesto, who is listening in Lubbock, Texas, to the mighty FMX, one of my favorite radio stations around, man. And Nick, I know that song means a lot to you and your girl, so hope you had that one cranked up, man. If you ever want to hear a song, all you got to do is give me a call, 844-205-LOUD, 844-205-5683. 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Coming up after this break, I've got the latest from Atreyu. 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
10: Coming up in this hour, we'll get that new one from Let Down. We'll also go a little old school with some Pink Floyd right now, though, from their album, The End Is Not the End. This is Atreyu. And all for you. 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

0: 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It's Loud Wire Nights. They've got a lot of plans this summer for some big shows, man, across the country. And, you know, they're celebrating their new album, Your Favorite Toy. I'm hoping, I'm keeping my fingers crossed, I'm saying my prayers to the rock gods. I'm hoping that we will get some more shows from them. They have a few shows this summer. I want more shows. I want them to cover every inch of America, man. Maybe that'll come later this year. Maybe that'll come next year. But I'm keeping all my fingers crossed, man. You can stay caught up with everything going on with the Foos at loudwire.com. Coming up after this break, I've got the latest from Letdown. That's next.
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10: Man, I am really into this song. It is from a relatively new band called Let Down, fronted by and then kind of masterminded by a guy named Blake Coddington. Let Down. Keep your ears on this song. Keep your ears on this band, because I think we're going to hear a lot more from them, man. This is the new one from Let Down. This is called Do It For Love. It's Loudwire Nights.

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0: It's Loud Wire Nights, and coming up in two songs, I am going to get you tonight's code word for that trip to Kansas City to see Five Finger Death Punch. I'll get you all the details. I'll get you that code word coming up. But we have to get through the Fight Club this week. And this week, it is all about Five Finger Death Punch. So the Loud Wire team, we have ranked all of Five Finger's albums from worst to best, and we are taking the top two albums, throwing them in the Fight Club, and you need to tell me which one is actually number one. Which one is your pick? So, first off, the number two album from Five Finger Death Punch is American Capitalist, and the number one album, according to Loudwire, is War is the Answer. Which one is your favorite? Is it American Capitalist, or is it War is the Answer? Open up the Loudwire app, tap that button that says Chuck's Fight Club. Get your votes in tonight. We're going to hear a song from each album.
1: The first rule in Chuck's Fight Club, vote. The second rule in Chuck's Fight Club, vote. 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
1: It's Loud Wire Nights. That wraps up our introduction of this week's Fight Club as we battle it out between the top two albums from Five Finger Death Punch. The top two albums, according to Loudwire, American Capitalist and War is the Answer. Which one is your favorite album? Which one is the number one album from Five Finger Death Punch? Open up the app. Hit that button that says Chuck's Fight Club. Get your votes in. Friday night, we will celebrate the winner. And while you're in the app, get entered to win your shot at a trip to Kansas City to see Five Finger on their 20th anniversary world tour, man. You're going to fly to KC, get put up in a hotel, get a pair of tickets to see Five Finger, and I'm going to take you out for some authentic Kansas City barbecue. And as if that wasn't fun enough, we're going to be joined by a member of Five Finger Death Punch. This is going to be an unforgettable weekend, man. Get entered to win in the Loudwire app. Put in tonight's code word for an even better shot at winning. Tonight's code word, bleeding. B-L-E-E-D-I-N-G. Bleeding. Drop that in the app. Good luck. Coming up after this break, we're going to hear a new one from O-N-I.
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6: Ho, ho, ho, Chuck. 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Keep up the good work. Tonight, you just released a new one from ONI, I guess. It's called Haunted. Dude, that's what I would call a Jekyll and Hyde song, man. They lure you in with those nice lyrics and get you going, and then pounce on your... It's good tune, man. Thanks. Have a good one, man. Later.
5: Santa, thank you, brother. Here we go. This is the latest from ONI. This is called Haunted. 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

0: Mad Wolves, it's Loudwire Nights, man. It is hard to believe, but this weekend, the Sunday, July 5th, will mark the one-year anniversary of Back to the Beginning, that day that celebrated Ozzy and Black Sabbath. It's hard to believe it's coming up on that year, which of course means once we hit that year anniversary, then just a couple of weeks later, man, we will be honoring the one-year anniversary of the death of Ozzy. I'm very excited to say, man, I'm very humbled to say that next week, Wednesday, July 8th, we will have Jack Osborne on the show talking about Back to the Beginning, talking about his dad, and just reflecting on the past year, man. I can't wait for this conversation. Jack Osborne will be hanging with us next Wednesday. Right now, though, put those hands together. Let's pay tribute to Jack's dad. Let's pay tribute to Ozzy.
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0: It's Loud Wire Nights. That is The Warning and Kerosene, and that is going to be on their brand new album, their fifth studio album called Everything's Falling. That will be out on August 28th, and that will be the follow-up to 2024's album, Keep Me Fed. But I love this band. They're all sisters, man. And every time you talk to them, you can just tell it feels like they are still at the starting point. I mean, they've been doing this for over a decade. This is going to be album number 5, but they still just have that energy of, we're just figuring it out. We're just getting started. And you can hear that, man. You can hear that in the music. You can hear that in Kerosene, for sure. So put that on your calendar. August 28th, new album from The Warning. Coming up after this break, I've got the latest from Eva Under Fire.
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STP, it's Loudwire Nights. They had a ton of shows with Godsmack on the Rise of Rock tour, and they're going to have a ton more shows, man. You need all the details you need on that tour at loudwire.com. Coming up in this hour, we will hear from GNR. We'll get that new one from Greta Van Fleet right now. Another band that's going to be touring a lot this year alongside Chevelle. This is the latest from Breaking Benjamin. This is Something Wicked. It's Loudwire Nights.

0: Motley Crue, it's Loudwire Nights. 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

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My name is Chuck, hanging with you until the clock strikes midnight. The number here is 844-205-LOUD, 844-205-5683. Coming up, we will hear from Papa Roach and Poppy right now. It's GNR. 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

0: Slidewire Nights, that is Papa Roach and Wake Up Calling. They've got a few big shows here in the States coming up, man. They're headlining the Upheaval Festival in Grand Rapids in mid-July, and they'll also be headlining the biggest Labor Day party in the country when they take the stage at Rocklahoma. And we just so happen to have your shot at a VIP trip to Rocklahoma, man. You'll fly to Oklahoma, hang out at the Hard Rock Hotel and Casino in Tulsa, and you'll get a pair of VIP passes into the three-day massive music festival. You want to? It's not just Papa Roach, man. You'll see Slayer, Godsmack, Black Label Society, Tim Montana, The Pretty Reckless, so many others, man. 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
1: Over the last few days, Metallica played Scotland, they played Wales. Coming up on July 3rd, they will be playing the London Stadium in England. They've got two shows there, and that wraps up their M72 tour in Europe this year. And then they're going to come back to the States, and I'm guessing they'll rest and relax for just a little bit, but then they're going to gear up to take over the Sphere in Las Vegas. The first show at Sphere is set for October 1st. And then they've got shows at the Sphere through March 13th of 2027. And then who the hell knows what they'll do after that, but I'm guessing they're not going to be slowing down anytime soon, man. You can get caught up on everything going on with Metallica. Read all about their plans for the Sphere at loudwire.com. Right now, we jump into Mission Metallica going old school as we crack open Kill 'Em All. This is the Four Horsemen. It's Loudwire Nights.

0: It's Loudwire Nights off of 72 Seasons. That is Luxie Turner. And before that, a bit of a deep cut from Ride the Lightning, one of my favorites, man, Trapped Under Ice. My name is Chuck. That wraps up Mission Metallica, man. I'm going to take a quick break. When I get back, brand new music from Shinedown.
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6: Coming up in this hour, we'll hear the latest from Autumn Kings. 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Off of their brand new album, 8, this is Shinedown and Young Again. 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
1: Something takes a part of me. 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

It's Loudwire Nights. Earlier this year, AC/DC, they played a few shows in South America. They played Sao Paulo, Brazil, Santiago, Buenos Aires, and Mexico City. And since then, they've been resting, relaxing, but also gearing up to kick off the North American tour. And that tour starts on July 11th in Charlotte, North Carolina. The last show on the tour this year is in Philly on September 29th. You can get all the details you need on AC/DC's Power Up Tour, all their plans for the states at loudwire.com.

0: It's Loud Roy Nights. That is Evanescence and Afterlife. They are on the road right now, man, celebrating their new album, Sanctuary. And they've got some good friends on the road with them, from Poppy to Spirit Box to the Nova Twins. And it's a show, man. The photos, the videos I've seen on social media, it is a show you don't want to miss. 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Coming up after this break, I've got the latest from the Autumn Kings.
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3: I've been talking a lot about Rocklahoma, man. It is going to be a massive show this Labor Day weekend. It's the 20th anniversary of Rocklahoma. They've got Slayer, Papa Roach, Godsmack, STP, Cypress Hill, Black Label Society, The Pretty Reckless, Dropkick Murphys, Hollywood Undead. That's just about 20% of the lineup. But man, I cannot wait to see the Autumn Kings. They're playing the Upheaval Festival in Grand Rapids, and then just a couple months later playing Rocklahoma. 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Right now, it's the latest from the Autumn Kings. This is Gone, Gone, Gone. 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

Always good for some PJ, man. It's Loudwire Nights. My name is Chuck. We're in the final hour of this night. Thank you so much for letting me hang with you on this Monday. If there's ever anything I can do for you, the number is 844-205-LOUD, 844-205-5683. Coming up in this final hour, we will raise a nightcap, cranking up new music from The Who, featuring Johnny Hawkins from Nothing More. We'll also get the latest from 3 Days Grace, but right now, man, it is Tim Montana. This is Break Me Down. It's Loudwire Nights.

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1: Montag, lieben, glauben, globen.

It's Loud White Nights, that's Def Leppard. I was just having a conversation with some buddies about the Sphere in Vegas, and, you know, we're always talking, like, what band should play the Sphere? Obviously, Metallica's playing starting in October this year, and that's going to be massive. I think Tool is the next band that really makes a ton of sense for the visuals and to be able to fill the space. I also think bands like Nine Inch Nails could do it, maybe AC/DC, maybe Iron Maiden. But my buddy brought up Def Leppard, and I thought, you know what? I think that'd be a pretty fun show at the Sphere. You think about all the music they've made over the decades, man, the nostalgia of that, to see it in a

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0: And here's Heather with the weather.
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0: And here's Heather with the weather.
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Five Finger Death Punch and Eye of the Storm. And just a week ago, we had Zoltan Bathory on the show talking about their 20th anniversary world tour, talking about the new album they're working on. Well, a few days later, man, on Friday last week, Five Finger finally announced all the details for their new album. It is called Legacy, and it will be out on July 31st. Just in time for their 20th anniversary world tour, man. And we are giving away a killer trip to Kansas City to see that tour. All you got to do is open up the Loudwire app and get entered to win. You will be in the running for a trip to KC, flights, hotels, pair of tickets into the show. And I am going to take you out for some authentic Kansas City barbecue along with somebody from Five Finger Death Punch, man. It's going to be a lot of fun. 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Tonight's code word, bleeding. B-L-E-E-D-I-N-G, bleeding. Drop that in the app. Good luck, man. Right now, Zeppelin. 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
1: Falling in reverse and zombified. 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My name is Chuck, and we are nearing the end of this hour, but we're not there yet. The clock has not hit midnight just yet. So I'm going to take a quick break. When I get back, I will have your nightcap ready to go. We're cranking up new music from The Who featuring Johnny Hawkins from Nothing More.
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1: All right, I hope you're ready for this one, man. Tonight's Nightcap is a special one. We're cranking up some Mongolian rock and roll from the band The Who. This is brand new music from them, featuring a good friend of the show, Johnny Hawkins of Nothing More. This one is called Lost Soul. It is your Nightcap. Cheers to you. I'll see you tomorrow night, man. 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

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Eddie. 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
1: Well, it's beautiful out there, sunny and 75, almost a little chilly in the shade. Now, let's get a read on the inside of your car. It is hot. You've only been parked a short time and it's already 99 degrees in there. Let's not leave children in the back seat while running errands. It only takes a few minutes for their body temperatures to rise, and that could be fatal.
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0: its three little pigs, but all three built their houses out of bad choices. This is Random Shit.
1: There's a whole list of rules that the Dallas Cowboys cheerleaders must follow, including no glitter eyeshadow, no visible tattoos, and you must pretend the team is going to win.
2: Oh, that's a sad one.
1: That's the hardest one for the cheerleaders.
2: Oh.
0: Somehow, that was real. Here's more Random Shit.
2: Elon Musk turns 55 on Sunday. He was hoping to celebrate his birthday as the world's first trillionaire, but he'll have to settle for the world's biggest douchebag. Yep.
0: Random Shit.
1: Jelly Roll.
2: Oh, come on.
1: Jelly Roll had an assistant give a fan tickets for life after seeing her at multiple shows.
2: No.
1: He then had an assistant check to see if those giant ribs on top of the Flintstone car were real.
2: Stop it. You are the worst. Wes.
1: I want some of them ribs.
0: You just stole a grape from a supermarket made of giggles. 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

0: 96.5, The Rock, San Angelo's rock station. Why think for yourself when The Rock Show can do it for you? This is Good Thing, Bad Thing.
1: Let's start off with something very controversial here. A chef claims you should never cook burgers on a grill because you lose too much of the fat, which means they don't taste as good.
2: Interesting. I like burgers from the grill, but I guess I see what he means. You know, all the drippings are just kind of dripping off of it.
1: I would take a burger cooked on a grill over a fried burger any day of the week. Any day of the week. And let me qualify that, too. Mm. I like my burgers completely done.
2: Mm-hmm.
1: Now, before you hate on me,
2: yeah.
1: I like my steaks rare.
2: Yeah.
1: But my burgers, I like cooked all the way through.
2: Okay.
1: All right?
2: Mm-hmm.
1: So that's really cooked. That means that that's going to lose even more mm-hmm. of the fats.
2: And but you don't care.
1: I feel like the taste of the wood, mm-hmm. the charcoal, or even the butane,
2: yeah.
1: you know, even though you taste the meat and not the heat, I still feel like that more than makes up for it.
2: I kind of agree with you. I like them on the grill, too.
1: Okay, so this chef is stupid.
2: Yeah, we're just going to call him dumb.
3: Bad thing.
2: He's a dummy.
1: He gets a bad thing right
2: there. I like a grilled burger.
1: When was the last time you went to a public pool? Or I guess any pool?
2: Well, I was at my parents' house over the weekend.
1: Do you take a shower before you get into the pool?
2: No. Not usually, but I remember when I was a kid, there was always like an area to rinse off at the public pool before you get in the pool.
1: I always thought that you were only supposed to rinse off before you, or once you got out, get all that chlorine.
2: I remember when I was little, we did both, but usually to get in my folks' pool, I don't do anything.
1: You were, okay. All right, got a little swamp ass.
2: I just jump in there.
1: Yeah, that's just terrible.
2: Why?
1: Well, it's... I don't know why. There's a quote here that says 52% of people do not rinse off before getting into a public pool.
2: Yeah.
1: I think that number is probably closer to somewhere in the 90s.
2: Yeah, it probably is more of us. It's not really a thing anymore. Do you remember? Like, back in the 90s, they really did, like, you know, they had, like, a little shower area. You're supposed to rinse off before you get in the pool at the Y, and then rinse off before you leave.
1: I don't remember that, and I was a pool regular. I don't remember rinsing off before. But
2: see, I don't know.
1: I always thought it was just to do afterwards.
2: Nah, see, you're probably like, I haven't taken a shower in 2 days. I'm jumping in the pool.
1: I'm getting in here, mm-hmm. and you got chlorine in the water.
2: That'll clean me off.
1: It's going to eat all the stuff off my body.
2: Yeah, it sounds like we probably should rinse off before we get in the pool.
1: So I guess we'll call it a bad thing that we haven't been doing this.
2: Yeah, it's probably bad.
3: Bad thing.
2: It's kind of gross to think about, swimming in other people's BO. Ugh.
1: All right.
2: Ugh.
1: Hey, we're not drinking so much anymore.
2: Nope.
1: Certainly not as much as we used to.
2: Nope.
1: City in Massachusetts, though, is thinking about limiting bars and restaurants to serving guests one drink per 30 minutes.
2: Okay.
1: Would you go to a bar or restaurant that did that?
2: No.
1: I'd be like, I'm a freaking grown-up.
2: That's stupid. Yeah, that's not going to work. That's just not even going
1: to
2: work.
1: Can you imagine trying to be a waitress?
2: Uh-huh, yeah.
1: Trying to hustle some money,
2: mm-hmm.
1: and you've got to time all of your guests
2: right.
1: in terms of drinks.
2: You have to tell a grown man, I'm sorry, you have to wait 11 more minutes
1: and
2: before
1: then,
2: you can have
1: and
2: one.
1: And then that's going to ruin your
2: yeah,
1: tip and everything.
2: No.
1: This is just stupid all the way around.
3: Bad thing.
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0: When questions have to be answered, it's you to the rescue. 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
1: Our question today is, what movie did you see too young? Mine is a family movie that traumatized me.
2: Really?
1: No movie gave me as many nightmares as The Wizard of Oz.
2: Really?
1: F them flying monkeys.
2: The monkeys
1: swarming around. Nobody ever explained why they were dressed like bellhops either. Why did the monkey need a hat to fly?
2: They didn't have interesting little outfits on, didn't they? Now that you say that, those were odd. They had little hats.
1: I'm going to send these monkeys to go rip the man apart. But first, I got to dress them stylishly.
2: My answer was Chucky.
1: Chucky.
2: I saw that one way too little. I was at my cool friend's house, and you didn't have to be a big kid to watch big kid movies.
1: Right. So you could watch a killer doll.
2: Yeah, it scared the crap out of me.
1: Did it actually give you nightmares?
2: Yeah, it really, really freaked me out. Yeah.
1: Terrible.
2: Mm-hmm.
1: Okay. Got to be careful with kids.
2: Mm-hmm.
1: All right. We get together with the Rock Show Road Crew every Sunday morning at 9. You are welcome to join us. Here's their answers. Ashley, what movie did you watch way too young?
3: I had two. Okay. So Killer Clowns from Outer Space, I watched when I was 5.
2: Mm-hmm.
3: Now it's a spoof movie, of course, you know, but at 5 years old, you don't know that.
1: Yeah. Right.
3: And then the second one is Cool World. I don't know if anybody remembers that movie with Brad Pitt and then like the cartoon kind of. Anyways, that movie.
1: Fry your brain.
3: Yeah.
1: Stephen Kelly, what movie did you watch way too young?
4: While I was about 5, also, me and my dad sat down and watched all the Nightmare on Elm Street that had come out at the time.
1: Oh my God.
2: Wow.
1: Oh, did you actually have nightmares?
4: No, that one didn't really bother me.
1: Okay, good. All right. Well, that's good.
4: I turned out perfectly fine.
1: Oh, no, you didn't. Stephanie, what movie did you watch way too young?
5: The first Friday the 13th. The end just really messed me up for a while.
1: Oh. Wow. Cousin Ronnie, what movie did you watch way too young?
6: Debbie Does Dallas, but we went to Blockbuster to rent the video.
1: Yeah.
6: And somebody had recorded over it.
1: Yeah. No.
2: Oh.
6: Yeah. It was supposed to be a comedy, and my mom popped it on and walked away, and I was like, I don't think this is right.
1: Jeremy, what movie did you watch way too young?
7: Final Destination.
1: Uh-huh. Oh, okay. Now that one will scar you. Yes.
8: Refresh. Where are you?
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8: What are you doing?
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2: Just
1: a little bit.
2: Okay, yeah.
1: Not as much goofy puns.
2: Uh-huh.
1: You know, the jokes I'm telling right now don't involve animals as much.
2: Well, you know the kids listen
1: Chrissy,
2: to... Chrissy! Okay, what?
1: Did you hear about that new book on constipation? Chrissy!
2: What?
1: I'm asking you, did you hear about that new book on constipation?
2: No, I didn't.
1: It hasn't come out yet.
2: Oh, that's actually kind of funny.
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1: It's Chrissy and Wes from The Rock Show on the Smoking Poll today. What movie did you watch way too young?
2: All right, here's some answers from Facebook. We're going to start with Stephanie.
1: Mm-hmm.
2: She said actually it was Disney movies that traumatized her. She said Bambi and The Fox and the Hound. She said, why were all the moms dying?
1: Oh, I forgot about that. Dude, in Fox and the Hound.
2: Yeah, both of those moms died. You're right, Stephanie. Man. Al said Cujo when he was about 7 years old.
1: Oh my God.
2: Then he read the book Under the Covers at Night. He said, I definitely wasn't old enough for either of them.
1: Well, it's kind of sad to make a little kid afraid of dogs, too.
2: Right?
1: You know?
2: Morgan said she watched The Lawnmower Man at age 5.
1: Okay.
2: Yeah.
1: I watched that as a grown adult and didn't enjoy it.
2: Yeah.
1: I thought it was a terrible movie in general.
2: Ugh. Bobby said Revenge of the Nerds when he was about 7.
1: Yeah.
2: He said, I even tried to leave the room, but my friend's mom dragged me back in there for the shower scene. JC said Chucky, just like me.
1: Uh-huh.
2: She said she was 4. See, I was about the same age.
1: Yeah.
2: She said she couldn't get the cartoons to work, so she watched the VHS that was already in the VCR.
1: Yeah.
2: She said, though, that that's actually how her love of horror movies started.
1: Okay.
2: For me, it just scared the crap out of me.
1: All right, then.
2: Glad you liked it more.
1: Mm-hmm.
2: Drew said Purple Rain. He said his uncle covered his eyes during the sex scenes.
1: Oh, yeah, but that had one of the best topless scenes ever.
2: Sorry, Drew.
1: Yeah.
2: Luke.
1: Wait a minute. I got to think about this for a minute.
2: No, please don't.
1: Oh, yes.
2: We got to keep going.
1: Oh, coming out of Lake Minnetonka.
2: No. We're good.
1: What was that lady's name?
2: No, let's not think about it anymore.
1: I'm thinking about him.
2: Luke said he saw the movie Jaws when he was 4 years old. He said the next morning his cousin threw him off the boat when they were in White River Lake. Yeah, he said, let's just say I almost left something else floating beside me.
1: That's awesome.
2: Good
1: job. Good answer. Hold on a second here. I can give him one of these.
2: Ooh. Yeah, I think that was the best one.
1: Uh-huh.
2: And one more for you from Daniel Mitchell.
1: Right.
2: He said the movie that he watched way too young was Helter Skelter. He said sneaking in on VHS in the middle of the night probably scarred him for life.
1: Yeah.
2: Ugh.
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Down home. Oh, so good. 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I'm just hungry. It's The Rock Show with Chrissy and Wes. 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
1: It's Chrissy and Wes from The Rock Show on the Smoking Pole today. What movie did you see way too young?
2: All right, here's another round of answers from Facebook. We're going to start with Megan Florney.
1: Right.
2: She said she watched the original It movie when she was in kindergarten.
1: No.
2: Yeah, way too young. She said, thanks for nightmares, Pennywise.
1: Uh-huh.
2: Oh, no.
1: Yeah.
2: Jacob said he watched Girls Gone Wild in South Padre. That's all he had to say about it. Sure, he had a great time.
1: Yeah.
2: Nigel Baldwin said he watched Hellraiser when he was 6, and he later snuck into Howard Stern's Private Parts.
1: Wait, that sounds weird the way that's phrased.
2: Yeah.
1: You snuck into his private parts.
2: A little bit weird.
1: Okay.
2: Anyway, that's what's wrong with Nigel. Now we know. Carol said that she watched The Exorcist when she was 17 or 18. She said, I'm 70 now, and I still don't think I'm ready to watch it again.
1: I think that probably would be the number one answer if we threw it out at large.
2: I think so, too.
1: A lot of people were traumatized by The Exorcist.
2: My dad answered this one. I don't know what movie he's talking about. He said Last Tango in Paris. Apparently it ruined butter for him. Have you seen that movie?
1: You don't know about the butter?
2: No. I don't
1: know. You don't know about Marlon Brando?
2: No.
1: Let me just set this scene for you.
2: Okay.
1: Yeah. He's naked and the lady's naked and he tells her, get the butter.
2: Oh, no. Really?
1: Get the butter.
2: No way.
1: That's exactly what he does.
2: Oh, gross.
1: And you know why he needed extra
2: I don't want to know.
1: Extra butter?
2: No. What? Tell me. No, I don't want to know.
1: It's what you think.
2: Oh, gross. Ew. Ew to you and ew to my dad for watching that movie.
1: And ew to Marlon Brando.
2: Ugh,
1: and
2: gross.
1: And ew to butter.
2: Ugh, I'm grossed out all the way around.
1: I can't believe you didn't know that.
2: No,
1: That's such a big reference.
2: No.
1: Yeah.
2: Ew. Gross. That's a gross answer. Here's another gross answer from Jeremy Rutherford.
1: Your dad watched that.
2: Ew, stop. Now I'm grossed out, Dad.
1: You wouldn't make him pancakes either.
2: Ugh. Anyway, moving on to another nasty answer from Jeremy Rutherford.
1: Yeah.
2: He said, anything I could barely see through a scrambled cable channel. If you know, you know.
1: Right.
2: Yes, we know what you're talking about, Jeremy.
1: Okay.
2: I can't even talk.
1: You want me to do it again?
2: No, please. I can't even think anymore. We need to be done. Now I'm just thinking about my dad and this butter scene.
1: Get the butter.
2: Stop it. Stop.
1: He said it in that really weird way.
2: No more.
1: Yeah.
2: I'm done.
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0: Good morning, Buzz. It's the Rock Show with Chrissy and Wes. Up there, on the horizon, lies a vast and empty place. It's the Rock Show's Field of Fucks, and it is barren.
1: Chrissy!
2: What?
1: What did you do for America's birthday? What did you do?
2: Nothing.
1: Well, you got a bag of fireworks.
2: Oh, I did get those.
1: You do that.
2: Okay, I did get the fireworks,
1: All right, so there you go.
2: Yeah.
1: They got some people out there concerned that we're not doing enough about America's birthday.
2: Oh.
1: Yeah. Yeah, here's the problem. They're saying that the stores have all kinds of World Cup stuff instead of America 250 stuff.
2: Oh, that's right.
1: Okay.
2: I think we could do both.
1: I would like to unpack this just a little bit because I do have something for both sides of the argument, believe it or not.
2: Mm.
1: My local store, you know, has that specialty aisle.
2: Yeah.
1: All stores do.
2: Mm-hmm.
1: You know, whenever your local grocery store has that one aisle that they change due to the seasons.
2: Uh-huh.
1: Yeah, it's got Father's Day stuff. It's got Easter stuff. It's got Christmas stuff. Well, that aisle right now is 100% full of the old red, white, and blue.
2: It is.
1: Anything you want from an Uncle Sam hat to streamers and much more.
2: It's all there.
1: There's nothing to do with World Cup there at all.
2: Right.
1: Zero.
2: Yeah.
1: All right. So if you want some World Cup, some 4th of July stuff.
2: Mm-hmm.
1: You're hooked up.
2: Yeah.
1: Then I started thinking, what were these people really talking about? And I realized that the last cases of soft drinks I picked up all had soccer balls on them instead of the old red, white, and blue.
2: You think they're just thinking like merch, you know?
1: I am thinking that this is a situation where some people feel like it's not enough or they don't understand that the world is involved in this and that we can share these two things and enjoy these two things at one time.
2: I think that's what it is. You know, we can do both. We can do both.
1: I feel like we can do both.
2: I see people celebrating both things.
1: Yeah. All right, big celebration, of course, coming up this weekend. It'll be great. And Chrissy's got a bag of fireworks.
2: I do. Anything could happen.
1: What are we going to eat?
2: I'm not sure yet. Okay. I know elote's happening, though.
1: See, once again, you're taken away from America.
2: But it's going to be so good.
1: Your answer is supposed to be hot dogs.
2: I told my mom that's all I wanted. I go, please get some corn. So that's all I really care about. She's going to cook it on the grill. I'm excited.
1: I saw right here the new word that they're using right now.
2: A new word?
1: Funflation.
2: I'm not doing that.
1: Funflation. No, it just means the cost of fun is going up.
2: Oh.
1: And that's certainly true. You got to get to whatever fun you're getting to.
2: Funflation.
1: I was recently shocked, and I think this is a great example. There was a country singer playing in town that I had never heard of.
2: Mm.
1: And the reason I had never heard of this lady is because she had a couple duds, and then she's on a tiny bit of a hot streak, but still just a new artist.
2: Mm-hmm.
1: A new artist.
2: Yeah.
1: And generally, even these days, a new artist tickets would go, you know, top end, maybe $80,
2: mm-hmm.
1: something like that. And this lady had tickets, you know, $600,
2: $700. Yeah. Not going to happen.
1: Not going to happen.
2: No.
1: That country music, it's for the people, isn't it?
2: Oh, my goodness. $600 tickets?
1: For a new artist.
2: Someone you don't even really know.
1: You know, if it was somebody that was legendary or has been around for 5-6 albums or something.
2: Yeah, maybe you'd splurge, but wow.
1: Yeah, I found it to be completely ridiculous.
2: Yeah, that does. Funflation is happening, I guess.
1: Yeah, it certainly is.
2: I don't like it.
1: You know I fool around with the auction sites.
2: Yes, you do.
1: I find some fun stuff.
2: You get anything good recently?
1: I missed out on something because I fell asleep at the wheel.
2: Uh-oh.
1: Now, on these auction sites, you can get everything from, you know, expired potato chips, which really don't expire.
2: Says the guy that just won a whole bunch of expired potato chips on the auction site.
1: Yeah, I have over 300 bags of pretzels.
2: They're good forever.
1: Yeah. So... You buy anything, things like that. You get TVs, whatever, all kinds of crazy stuff. Got some paintings for Chrissy.
2: Yeah.
1: Paint over, things like that. And you also get cutout items that stores don't need anymore or aren't completely right. And I had an opportunity to bid on a whole case of shopping bags from Dick's Sporting Goods.
2: Just a whole bunch of bags.
1: And I'm so mad I didn't because I wanted to give all my friends.

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1: A bag of dicks.
0: I could have been passing out bags of dicks from here to, I don't know, 2029, and I completely blew it because I fell asleep.
1: Dang it, dude. So hopefully,
0: I'll get another chance to hand out bags of dicks.
2: And so the voices echo across the desolate and unfertile plain, unheard but unto themselves. This has been The Rock Show's Field of Fuck. 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
0: Coming up in the dumbass of the day, smuggling steaks and a really bad bitter.
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2: With us on the phone is our friend Brianne. Brianne, how are you today?
3: I am awesome. How are y'all?
2: We are doing wonderful, but we're very curious about what happened at Grandma's funeral. If it's not too painful, could you tell us what happened?
4: Please.
3: No. Okay. We're right in the middle of a prayer, and I have ADD, so I'm kind of just looking around at, you know, what's going on anyway. I see my cousin kind of stumbling around, and I'm like, what the hell is he, what are you doing, you know? And I kind of nudge his sister who's standing right next to me, and I'm like, look at this. And she's like, oh my God. And next thing we look over, and he is stepping like right where the coffin is.
4: Oh no.
3: And they've got those green rugs over it to kind of cover the hole.
4: Yes.
3: Well, he steps on one that's covering, and he stumbles, and we just hear, oh, you know, and we're like, oh. And I bust out laughing.
4: Oh,
3: I can't help it. And of course, she busts out too. And then it wasn't really appropriate because, and then I impersonated my granny like right then.
4: Oh, no.
3: And I'm like, well, honey, what you doing? You don't come with me.
4: I mean, oh, no. He was trying to join
3: then,
4: Grandma.
3: Oh, yeah. And then his sister and I are laughing so hard. Everyone is glaring at us. And I'm like, we're not the problem here. We're looking at Dum Dum over here. So,
2: we're not the ones that almost fell in a grave.
4: Yeah. So, and he had been drinking, you think?
3: Yeah, we'll go with drinking. He was intoxicated, but it probably wasn't on the drinking.
4: He was just missing Grandma.
2: Oh, Brianne, thank you so much for your story, and thank you so much for all your answers and for all of this. We're going to make you a super rockin' rock star.
3: Woo! All right.
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1: Each day, The Rock Show challenges two idiots to enter the ring of stupidity. But only one will leave with the title of the dumbass of the day.
2: Oh!
3: A Florida man is on the loose after he tried to shoplift the ingredients to a fancy dinner.
2: Okay.
3: First, he grabbed a ribeye, then he grabbed a large brisket and a bottle of wine, and he shoved them all down the front of his pants.
2: Okay.
3: Then he walked out of the store.
2: I see the problem here. There's no greenery, no salad.
3: That's right.
2: This man is completely ignoring the food pyramid.
3: He did forget the veggies.
2: Right.
3: Not a potato in sight. Anyway, employees chased him down, and they recovered the meat and wine.
2: Yeah.
3: Pulled those out of his pants. But the suspect managed to escape before police arrived, so he's still on the loose.
2: Okay, now, what pants did you wear today?
3: These are actually good meat-shoving pants. These are kind of
2: like... I believe
3: like,
2: we could get a lot of meat in those
3: pants. I think we could. These are sort of pajama-like. They're very stretchy. I got big pockets.
2: All right. We'll examine mine next hour.
3: Okay. Actually, you know what?
2: This pocket, something for you to look forward
3: this
2: to.
3: This pocket is so deep, I could get a whole bottle of wine in there.
2: I think you could.
3: I think I could.
2: I really, really could.
3: All right. These are my stealing pants.
2: I don't know what's going on with those, but they are good stealing pants.
3: All right.
2: I don't like this kind of thing, and I... An Illinois man is suing DraftKings. Now, it's one of these online apps you can bet on.
3: Yes, all right? Yes, okay.
2: Now, this guy, he was a bad gambler,
3: you
2: know, and he took advantage of all the perks they give you.
3: Because,
2: of course, they give you perks. It's like cash back.
3: Yeah.
2: All right? I don't see a problem with that.
3: That's how keep you coming.
2: If you use a credit card, you get cash back,
3: right.
2: And everything's cool. Well, it's the same thing with the betting apps. Well, he's saying that all those enticements are responsible for him losing more than $2 million on the app.
3: Ooh, uh-oh.
2: Had nothing to do with you placing the bets.
3: Yeah, I think he's probably going to lose that lawsuit.
2: Yeah, I got news for him. There's a place called Las Vegas that's made an entire city out of this kind of thing.
3: Right?
2: They give you something shiny when you lose your money there. I think it's kind of legal.
3: Oh.
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0: the dullest morning show you've ever heard. It's The Rock Show with Chrissy and Wes. Why think for yourself when The Rock Show can do it for you? This is Good Thing, Bad Thing.
1: There you go. McDonald's fried apple pie is back on the menu for a limited time. Do you need a fried apple pie?
2: They are really good.
1: Do you remember when every single time you'd go through the drive-thru, they'd say you want a hot apple pie with
2: that? Yes, I do remember that.
1: You'd say, why I do feel like burning my tongue.
2: I haven't had one in so long, but they're so good, so yeah.
1: I did not know they ever went away.
2: I didn't either. I didn't know they went anywhere either.

0: honestly. I had no idea.
1: Well, I hope people enjoy a nice fried apple pie.
0: Yay!
1: There you go.
2: Good thing.
0: Apple pies for all.
1: Here's another snack for you. Mm. Cinnamon bun Oreos are coming back for the first time in a decade.
0: Ooh.
1: Oh, the outcry has been crazy out there. Give us our cinnamon bun Oreos.
0: They sound good to me.
1: Okay. This is, you know, I have a very attractive, slender figure. You probably noticed.
0: Right.
1: Very muscular, like a Greek god.
0: Okay.
1: Really tight. Tight
0: get
1: buns
0: to it.
1: Myself.
0: Get to what everything. You're getting to.
1: This is the kind of thing I avoid. And this is why. Because I think this is one of those snacks that wouldn't be my favorite, but if somebody brought us a pack, I would be going back all day eating them.
0: You would eat all of them.
1: All day. So,
0: yeah.
1: So I am more judicious in my choices.
0: Mm-hmm.
1: So would you actually buy a bag of cinnamon bun Oreos, or would you just eat them if they were lying around?
0: I probably wouldn't buy them, but the more I look at them, the more I'm thinking about buying them. So I don't know. I might buy them. They sound really good. I don't ever buy cookies. I never buy cookies. But that doesn't mean they're not a good thing. I think that they're gonna be delicious.
1: All right, here you go.
2: Good thing.
0: Yeah.
1: We just went through that because we're about to get into a debate here. Uh-oh. We're about to have a problem.
0: Oh
1: here.
0: No.
1: All right, I'm gonna have to dig out my brass knuckles to
0: Uh-oh.
1: Settle this.
0: Oh, it's gonna be that bad.
1: Yeah, it's gonna be bad.
0: Okay.
1: I saw this article that said it's homemade popsicle season.
0: Homemade popsicles, okay.
1: And I'm going to go on record as saying there was nothing more disappointing in childhood than homemade popsicles.
0: I really want to agree with you on that because they really did suck.
1: Yeah, we're going to pour Kool-Aid in an ice tray and put a toothpick in each one.
0: It's not the same.
1: 90% of it tastes like plain ice.
0: Yeah.
1: And then the rest of it tastes all grainy and weird.
0: I know.
1: I do not know why we have not patented home popsicle making technology, but we haven't.
0: They are really bad.
1: It's the worst thing ever. Come on.
0: And you always think they're going to be so good.
1: Right.
0: Oh, they were disappointing.
1: And you're like, oh, this is amazing. We're making popsicles. And you don't know that really what's going on is you're poor.
0: Yeah, you're really poor.
1: Or your mom's too lazy to go to the store.
0: Popsicles are like a dollar for a big box. It's really sad.
1: And your mom's making them out of Kool-Aid.
0: Yeah, no, yeah.
1: I hate homemade popsicles.
0: You're the worst. Yes.
1: Yeah.
2: Bad thing.
3: 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This is Good Thing, Bad Thing on a rock show. This is the rock show.
1: Coming up in the smoking poll, what's the worst advice people keep giving?
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1: A police department in Ohio spent big money on a crime-fighting robot only to discover its greatest superpower was apparently doing nothing. Dublin police introduced Dubbot last summer, a $128,000 safety robot with a 360-degree camera and an emergency button that could connect people with a real officer.
2: Okay.
1: After nearly a year patrolling places like parking structures, officials say Dubbot produced zero arrests, zero criminal cases, zero tickets, and never found anything requiring a police response. The department is now sending the robot back.
2: You know, if there's two things people love, it's police and robots.
1: Yeah.
2: Why not put them together? Good idea, Dubbot.
0: You just stepped into a big pile of news. Steamy. This has been the Rock Show's News Dump. Da-da-da-da-da-dump. It's the stuff you talk about at work. On the radio, it's the Rock Show with Chrissy and Wes.

0: 96.5, The Rock, San Angelo's rock station. When questions have to be answered, it's you to the rescue. 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
1: Today on The Smoking Poll, what's the worst advice people keep giving?
2: So much.
1: People love to give you advice, don't they?
2: They do.
1: Yeah, and they know nothing.
2: Yeah.
1: People know nothing.
2: And you're not even asking for it.
1: Right.
2: It's like, just stop.
1: We get together with The Rock Show Road Crew every Sunday to get us started. Here we go. Ashley, what's the worst advice people keep giving?
3: It'll happen when you least expect it. There's somebody out there for you.
1: Yeah.
3: Don't give up. They'll come when you don't look. Don't go to dating apps, which is a duh. Don't do anything. Just stand there and he will magically follow you.
1: Or yes. Find you. Sorry. Of course. Steve Kelly, what's the worst advice people keep giving?
4: Anytime I'm mad and they tell me to calm down.
1: No. Oh, yeah. That is not good advice.
5: Yeah. No. Steven, calm down.
1: Yeah, settle down, Steven. Stephanie, what's the worst advice people keep giving?
6: Everything happens for a reason. No. But the reason is you made a terrible choice.
2: Right?
1: Yes, I love that you pulled that one apart.
5: Okay.
1: Cousin Ronnie, what's the worst advice people keep giving?
7: Always with some of my friends, you need to smile more.
1: Oh.
7: Quit it before I punch you in the mouth.
3: As a female, I get that one all the time. I have resting bitch face, and I get that from men all the time.
2: Right.
1: Yep. Jeremy, what's the worst advice people keep giving?
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1: It's Chrissy and Wes from The Rock Show on the smoking poll today. What's the worst advice people keep giving?
2: All right, get ready for some bad advice from our listeners.
1: Okay.
2: Here's another round of answers from Facebook.
1: What do we have there, Chrissy?
2: We're going to start with Mike Walker.
1: Yeah.
2: He said, go ahead and get married, they'll change. That is terrible advice, Mike.
1: Oh, my God. That may be number one on the list.
2: That is bad.
1: Yeah.
2: Sheila said, work until you drop.
1: Okay.
2: Yeah.
1: All right.
2: Terrible.
1: Then. I don't know who's giving that advice.
2: Nah, I don't know. Somebody awful.
1: Yeah.
2: John Wayne said, don't worry about it.
1: John Wayne?
2: Yeah, John Wayne.
1: John Wayne is one of our contributors?
2: John Wayne commented.
1: That's fantastic.
2: Thank you, John Wayne.
1: Okay.
2: Janessa Black said, people pretend raising kids is all unicorns and rainbows. She said, try teaching a stubborn 6-year-old to read while a screaming 5-month-old melts down in the background.
1: I believe Janessa has had enough of it.
2: She's had enough, yes.
1: Janessa's going to run away and join the circus.
2: Right. Rod gave a couple of bad advice that he's tired of hearing.
1: Yeah.
2: He said, just think positive,
1: mm-hmm.
2: just be yourself,
1: yeah.
2: and communication solves everything. He said, none of those work if the actual problem is standing there. Maybe it's the person you're around, Rod. Nettie said, pretty much every piece of parenting advice ever.
1: Uh-huh.
2: She said, like, enjoy this moment, and you'll miss this someday, and just let them have a treat.
1: Uh-huh.
2: She said also her neurologist's favorite advice is, just eat healthy, sleep more, drink water, and be happy.
1: Uh-huh.
2: She said, yeah, thanks, cured. Yeah.
1: I love that.
2: Gosh. And Jake Leasley said, money isn't everything. He said, that's easy to say when life doesn't charge you $20 every time you leave the house. Right?
1: Nice.
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1: Take us with you to work. 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
2: They are the Nephilim, tall and strong, and some say the offspring of fallen angels. The ground shudders when they walk. Birds fly out of their way, and they can see your bald spot coming in before anyone else. Join them as they conquer the earth, one radio show at a time. 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
1: It's Chrissy and Wes from The Rock Show on the smoking poll today. What's the worst advice people keep giving?
2: All right, here's some more answers from Facebook. We're going to start with Matt Morgan. He said, just be yourself. He said, maybe that's the problem. Yeah.
1: Yeah, especially maybe, if you're Matt Morgan.
2: Maybe a little bit. Kyle Smith also said, just be yourself. Uh-huh. And then he said, yeah, that hasn't been working. Kyle and Matt, you guys are in the same boat. Brian said, sleep when the baby sleeps. He said, yeah, cool. I'll also mow when the lawn when the lawn's asleep. Someone has a new baby.
1: God.
2: Oh, Brian.
1: Oh, good one.
2: I'm sorry, man.
1: Way to go.
2: Tyler Benton said, follow your passion. He said, yeah, my passion doesn't have dental insurance. Amanda said, calories don't count on vacation.
1: Mm-hmm.
2: I think that that's good advice.
1: I use that all the time.
2: I like
1: used that
2: one.
1: With somebody yesterday who was visiting.
2: That's a good one.
1: Yeah.
2: Lacey said, they're only mean because they like you.
1: Okay.
2: Yeah, I don't like
1: that. Maybe
2: one.
1: In third grade. Mm,
2: right, exactly.
1: Yeah.
2: When you get older, no, they're just mean.
1: Yeah.
2: Jason said, money doesn't buy happiness. He said, I'd like the opportunity to test that theory myself.
1: Okay. Wouldn't we all?
2: Right?
1: Yeah.
2: And Tina said, just calm down. She said, nothing has ever made me calm down faster than someone telling me to calm down. Yeah.
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0: 96.5, The Rock, San Angelo's rock station. It's three scoops of crazy with a sprinkle of what the heck? This is random shit.
1: An asteroid the size of a building buzzed by the Earth last weekend. The good news is it didn't hit us and end the world as we know it. The bad news is it didn't hit us and end the world as we know it.
2: Oh my God, that's dark, well, Chrissy. Are you okay?
1: Not really.
2: Do you need your pills refilled?
1: Yes.
0: Okay. Somehow, that was real. Here's more random shit.
2: Oh my God.
1: Yeah.
2: Somebody check on Chrissy.
1: You should worry.
2: I'm busy that day. Archaeologists are perplexed by a South African cave with 300,000-year-old skeletons that are all female.
1: Oh.
2: Some say it may be the first evidence of a prehistoric softball team.
1: Stop it. Okay. All right. Maybe.
2: They're all female.
1: Okay.
0: Random s***.
1: Stupid. Okay. Want to hear something else, dumb?
2: What?
1: A new study shows teens who smoke weed face a greater risk of developing serious mental health conditions.
2: Mm.
1: And teens who never smoke weed face an even greater risk of not being cool. Yeah, you should worry about that one.
0: You just stole a grape from a supermarket made of giggles. This has been The Rock Show's Random Shit. This is The Rock Show.
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3: With us on the phone, it's our friend Clint the Cop. How are you, buddy?
4: I'm good, guys.
5: Well, what's up, man?
3: Here's my first question to you. You quite frequently work concert security. In fact, I saw you in the audience in Metallica. How do you keep your focus on what's going on when there's a great band on stage?
5: Ooh, yeah.
4: It's tough. That's a good question. But yeah, I enjoyed it. I was standing with Kirk Hammett's parents, actually. I was back there talking to them.
5: Wow.
4: Of course, you guys, and you know, it's a lot of fun. I'm glad I get to do what I do.
3: That is awesome.
5: So awesome.
3: That you get to stand backstage for all these shows. Well, we just wanted to call and we wanted to thank you for all the great answers you give us to our questions. We want to thank you for your public service. Is that public service, Clint?
5: Yeah.
3: Do I thank you for what you do or not?
5: Of course you do.
4: Yeah, you can. Hey, y'all doing a job too. We're all doing a job for a paycheck. I tell that to people all the time, man. We're just working to get by and support our families.
3: You know? Well, that's why we're naming you a super rockin' rock star, Clint.
5: Woo-hoo!
4: I appreciate you guys.
5: We
4: That's
5: love
4: humbling,
5: you, man.
4: I appreciate y'all a lot. Yeah.
3: Humbling. Okay.
5: Yes. It is a great honor, Wes.
4: It is. It's a great honor from you guys.
1: Congratulations, you legend. You have earned the title of the Rock Show Super Rockin' Rockstar.
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2: A Florida man is on the loose after trying to shoplift the ingredients to maybe a fancy dinner or something.
3: I think a barbecue.
2: A barbecue. I don't know what he was thinking, but he went to the grocery store and he stuffed a ribeye, a large brisket, and even a bottle of wine down his pants before just walking out of the grocery store.
3: Now, I'm thinking about this right here. Mm. It says a large brisket.
2: Mm-hmm.
3: Now, a really, really trimmed brisket is still like 5 pounds in the size of a baby.
2: Yeah.
3: And then you have the other ones that are the size of the toddlers, mm-hmm. the barbecue size one.
2: Yeah.
3: Where are you going to put that in your pants?
2: He's got to be wearing parachute pants or something.
3: You think MC Hammer is responsible for this crime?
2: It could be.
3: Okay.
2: It could be that, you know, maybe the pants were small because that's how he got caught, you know? Maybe people noticed because, you know, they were tiny.
3: I don't know.
2: I don't know, but
3: they fit a whole brisket in your pants.
2: He tried to get away with it, but employees chased him down. They pulled the meat and the wine out of his pants. They were like, not so fast, sir. And he was like, oh, no. And he ran away. And they didn't catch him. He's still on the loose. He's out there. He's on the streets. He's looking for meats.
3: You think the store sold that pants meat?
2: You know what? I'm going to hope that they didn't. But I don't know, man. I bet they did.
3: I don't like that idea at all.
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Oh, so good. Okay, they're not like biscuits and gravy at all. I'm just hungry. It's The Rock Show with Chrissy and Wes. We don't care how cold it is. Roll the windows down and turn us up. We are 96.5 The Rock, San Angelo's rock station.

0: 96.5, The Rock, San Angelo's rock station. Up there, on the horizon, lies a vast and empty place. It's The Rock Show's Field of Fucks, and it is barren.
1: Chrissy!
2: What?
1: What did you do for America's birthday? What did you do?
2: Nothing.
1: Well, you got a bag of fireworks.
2: Oh, I did get those.
1: You do that.
2: Okay, I did get the fireworks,
1: All right, so there you go.
2: Yeah.
1: They got some people out there concerned that we're not doing enough about America's birthday.
2: Oh.
1: Yeah. Yeah, here's the problem. They're saying that the stores have all kinds of World Cup stuff instead of America 250 stuff.
2: Oh, that's right.
1: Okay.
2: I think we could do both.
1: I would like to unpack this just a little bit because I do have something for both sides of the argument, believe it or not.
2: Mm.
1: My local store, you know, has that specialty aisle.
2: Yeah.
1: All stores do.
2: Mm-hmm.
1: You know, whenever your local grocery store has that one aisle that they change due to the seasons.
2: Uh-huh.
1: Yeah, it's got Father's Day stuff. It's got Easter stuff. It's got Christmas stuff. Well, that aisle right now is 100% full of the old red, white, and blue.
2: It is.
1: Anything you want from an Uncle Sam hat to streamers and much more.
2: It's all there.
1: There's nothing to do with World Cup there at all.
2: Right.
1: Zero.
2: Yeah.
1: All right. So if you want some World Cup, some 4th of July stuff.
2: Mm-hmm.
1: You're hooked up.
2: Yeah.
1: Then I started thinking, what were these people really talking about? And I realized that the last cases of soft drinks I picked up all had...

0: soccer balls on them instead of the old red, white, and blue.
1: You think they're just thinking like merch, you know?
0: I am thinking that this is the situation where some people feel like it's not enough or they don't understand that the world is involved in this and that we can share these two things and enjoy these two things at one time.
1: I think that's what it is. You know, we can do both. We can do both.
0: I feel like we can do both.
1: I see people celebrating both things.
0: Yeah. All right, big celebration, of course, coming up this weekend. It'll be great. And Chrissy's got a bag of fireworks.
1: I do. Anything could happen.
0: What are we going to eat?
1: I'm not sure yet. Okay. I know elote's happening, though.
0: See, once again, you're taken away from America.
1: But it's going to be so good.
0: Your answer's supposed to be hot dogs.
1: I told my mom that's all I wanted. I go, please get some corn. So that's all I really care about. She's going to cook it on the grill. I'm excited.
0: I saw right here the new word that they're using right now.
1: A new word?
0: Funflation.
1: I'm not doing that.
0: Funflation. No, it just means the cost of fun is going up.
1: Oh.
0: And that's certainly true. You got to get to whatever fun you're getting to.
1: Funflation.
0: I was recently shocked, and I think this is a great example. There was a country singer playing in town that I had never heard of. And the reason I had never heard of this lady is because she had a couple duds, and then she's on a tiny bit of a hot streak, but still just a new artist.
1: Mm-hmm.
0: A new artist.
1: Yeah.
0: And generally, even these days, a new artist tickets would go, you know, top end, maybe $80,
1: mm-hmm.
0: something like that. And this lady had tickets, you know, $600, $700.
1: Yeah.
0: Dollars.
1: Not gonna happen.
0: Not gonna happen.
1: No.
0: That country music, it's for the people, isn't it?
1: Oh my goodness. $600 tickets?
0: For a new artist.
1: Someone you don't even really know.
0: You know, if it was somebody that was legendary or has been around for 5-6 albums or something.
1: Yeah, maybe you'd splurge, but wow.
0: Yeah, I found it to be completely ridiculous.
1: Yeah, that does. Funflation is happening, I guess.
0: Yeah, it certainly is.
1: I don't like it.
0: You know I fool around with the auction sites.
1: Yes, you do.
0: I find some fun stuff.
1: You get anything good recently? I
0: missed out on something because I fell asleep at the wheel.
1: Uh-oh.
0: Now, on these auction sites, you can get everything from, you know, expired potato chips, which really don't expire.
1: Says the guy that just won a whole bunch of expired potato chips on the auction site.
0: Yeah, I have over 300 bags of pretzels.
1: They're good forever.
0: Yeah. So... You buy anything, things like that. You get TVs, whatever, all kinds of crazy stuff. Got some paintings for Chrissy.
1: Yeah.
0: Paint over, things like that. And you also get cutout items that stores don't need anymore or aren't completely right. And I had an opportunity to bid on a whole case of shopping bags from Dick's Sporting Goods.
1: Just a whole bunch of bags.
0: And I'm so mad I didn't because I wanted to give all my friends a bag of dicks.
1: A bag of dicks.
0: I could have been passing out bags of dicks from here to, I don't know, 2029. And I completely blew it because I fell asleep.
1: Dang it, dude.
0: So hopefully I'll get another chance to hand out bags of dicks.
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6: Hey, it's Chuck with Loudwire Nights, and on tonight's show, man, we will celebrate the anniversary of System of a Down's debut album. We'll also be joined by a very special guest. Her name is Izzy Rain, and she is gearing up to make a massive debut at the Upheaval Festival. 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I cannot wait to get into this conversation with Izzy Rain tonight. 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Loudwire Night starts at 7 o'clock. 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

0: 3 days grace, and I hate everything about you, and I hate the fact that every day feels like the apocalypse has arrived. Somehow we survived the apocalypse again. Probably take a second to celebrate the fact that none of us got taken out by a giant space rock this past weekend. A building-sized asteroid safely passed by Earth this weekend, which is always nice to hear after it happens. You know, when they say building-sized asteroid, I don't care how many scientists say, you know, don't worry, it's safe. My brain still goes straight to dinosaur extinction level stuff, you know, sad violin music. but it missed us. So we're good. So if you're having a rough day today, just remember, you survived another cosmic death rock flying through space. And your reward, you get to do emails and laundry and whatever's been in your fridge since Memorial Day. That's starting to stink. That's what I'm cleaning up later on today. That's on my agenda. So, congratulations. We lived. White Zombie coming up. I got Motley Crue on the way. Plus, we're going to hear the new one from Tim Montana and more details. And now you can see Tim Montana live at Rocklahoma. Don't go anywhere.
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It's the crew. Kickstart My Heart on this Tuesday morning as we got Tim Montana fixing on releasing his new album, The Entire State of Tim Montana, an album that was inspired by none other than Charlie Sheen himself. The Entire State of Tim Montana, due out on July 31st. Off the upcoming new album, here is Tim with Break Me Down.

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0: Friday nights, and on tonight's show, man, we will celebrate the anniversary of System of a Down's debut album. We'll also be joined by a very special guest. Her name is Izzy Rain, and she is gearing up to make a massive debut at the Upheaval Festival. We will dive into her journey up to this point, everything that's on the horizon, and so much more, man. I cannot wait to get into this conversation with Izzy Rain tonight. You don't want to miss it. Trust me, you don't, man. Loud Rain Night starts at 7 o'clock. I'll see you in a little bit.
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Sublime and What I Got. And what I got for you is a couple flyaways. Actually, we got three flyaways. We got the Five Finger Death Punch flyaway to Kansas City. You got the Lollapalooza flyaway to Chicago. And you got the Rocklahoma flyaway waiting for you right now. 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Here's Angels Fall.

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The hot moms in yoga pants will appreciate it. 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

Ice Nine Kills off of the Scream 7 soundtrack. It's Twisting the Knife. With World Cup soccer going down, the U.S. is going to be taking part in the first round of 32 tomorrow. And boy, I'll tell you, people are getting excited about it. But not as excited as they are as far as the foreigners visiting for the World Cup. They are mostly excited about the barbecue and the free refills. That's been what's been cluttering up my algorithm for the last few days and still the greatest thing on the internet. Their obsession with ranch dressing is by far my favorite. I mean, they've never sampled ranch dressing before, and now they taste it, and it's like they've seen God for the first time. Let's keep it going with Bush. It's Machine Head.

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0: Kansas City boys right there. Puddle of Mud and She Hates Me. Got your chance to go to Kansas City to see Five Finger Death Punch perform live with that Five Finger Death Punch, or sorry, the FFDP NKC plus BBQ prize pack. Your chance to go to Kansas City, see Five Finger Death Punch, eat some authentic Kansas City barbecue with Chuck Armstrong of Loudwire Nights and Zoltan of Five Finger Death Punch. Your next chance to win that flyaway coming up shortly after 2 o'clock. Right now, let's keep it going with Pearl Jam.
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1: Can't draw, can't drown them away. 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

0: is Funeral Portrait and Dark Thoughts on this Tuesday morning, as it is time now for another exciting episode of Dig This. Well, I got something I know you can dig, man. Scientists are looking into the idea that humans may already have a biological ability to regenerate body parts. I had to read that twice when I found that this morning. I'm, whoa, wait, what? Yeah, the problem, though, is scar tissue. Researchers found that when the body gets injured, scar tissue may block the kind of repair process that allows, you know, some animals to regrow limbs and damaged tissue. You know, like Wolverine. Like Wolverine from the Marvel comics. In studies with mice, scientists are able to redirect cells away from scarring and trigger partial regeneration. I'm not talking about growing a new arm by next Tuesday, but hey, it could eventually lead to better healing treatments for humans, especially with ones with serious injuries, which is cool, you know, because personally, I like to regenerate my lower back, my knees, and for some reason, my hip has been hurting lately, but I digress. All right, there you have it. Dig This, as I got a Green Day coming up, plus Pink Floyd on the way, and we'll hear the new one from Dexter and the Moon Rocks. Don't go anywhere.
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Ooh.

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Got the lunch hour coming up, plus another chance at winning that flyaway to see Five Finger Death Punch in Kansas City. 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Round trip airfare, hotel accommodations, tickets to the show, and a nice little sit-down lunch with Chuck Armstrong of Loudwire Nights and Zoltan from Five Finger Death Punch. It's all part of the prize pack. That's coming up after 2 o'clock. Right now, it's new music from A Perfect Circle. 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

0: I know I'm not the only one that sings like Jack Black from School of Rock every time that song comes on. Actually, my kid says that I sound like Jack Black when I sing, and he says I also look like Jack Black. And when he said that, I had to take a step back for a little bit. I don't know whether to treat that as a compliment or a diss. What are you trying to say, little kid? It's Audio Slave now. Show me how to live.
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0: Faith No More on this Tuesday, gearing up for the lunch hour. Got your Dumb Dumb of the Day coming your way here soon. 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

Well, if you want to fly away, we just so happen to have three separate flyaways going on right now. We got the Rocklahoma flyaway, you got the Lollapalooza flyaway, you got the Five Finger Death Punch flyaway. Details are up now on our app with your dumb dumb of the day coming up. First, it's Shinedown.

0: It's fine dining music for you as you're stuffing your face. Quiet Riot, come on, feel the noise as it is time now for your Dumb Dumb of the Day. Stupid dummies doing stupid stuff. And today's Dumb Dumb comes from, well, an Amazon delivery driver. Yeah, there's a Ring camera that caught the driver making what I guess you can only describe a pretty bold navigation choice. Instead of using the driveway, he just simply drove across the person's front lawn. Not around it or beside it, like through it, just right through the middle of the lawn. It was freshly cut grass, too. I don't know if the GPS said you arrived or what. They were just following the GPS. I don't know. Maybe they thought they're delivering to a golf course. That's what I thought for a minute. But maybe they're just trying to shave 3 seconds off their route. I don't know. They're just really lazy. They didn't want to get out and drop it off on the porch. So they just drove right up to the porch. I mean, I used to deliver papers back in the day, and I'd steal my mom's car because I was too lazy to ride my bike. Yeah. I stole it without asking a few times. Sorry, Mom. So, landing this Amazon driver the top spot as our Dumb Dumb of the Day with more of the lunch hour coming up. Don't go anywhere.
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I don't get it. It's Architects Now with Broken Mirror. So-

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Papa Roach headlining one of the nights at Rocklahoma this Labor Day weekend. That's Wake Up Call. And if you want to see P. Roach live at Rocklahoma, we got your chance of winning them Rocklahoma 20 tickets. 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

The Mighty Metallica on this Tuesday afternoon. You just got done stuffing your face. About time to feed your brain. Your facts of the day coming up. Today's facts include the tallest cliff on Earth, why weight loss comes out of your lungs, and why I've all been saying Adidas wrong. I got your facts of the day on the way in about 8 minutes. But first, it's Queen.

0: Jelly Roll Dead Man Walking on this Tuesday afternoon, as it is time now to feed your brain with your facts of the day. Some fun facts you didn't know you needed till now, but you'll be a little bit smarter here soon, okay? Like this one right here. The tallest cliff on Earth is on Mount Thor in northern Canada. They say it's 4,100-foot drop. Just imagine standing on the edge of that cliff. I just got goosebumps literally talking about it. I got goosebumps imagining standing on the edge of a 4,000-foot cliff. Americans are drinking less orange juice than we used to, but we still drink more than any other country. Getting that vitamin C, you know? And Matt Groening, he's the guy that created The Simpsons, but a fun fact is Matt has only written 4 episodes of The Simpsons. Yeah, he created the characters and he animates the characters, but he's only written 4 episodes in what? How many? 200? 1,000? They got like 1,000 episodes now? When you lose weight, most of the fat leaves your body when you breathe out as carbon dioxide. I didn't know that till today. I always thought it was when I went number one. Oh, and also I didn't know that I've been pronouncing Adidas wrong my whole life. Yeah, I learned today that in Germany, it's not Adidas, it's Adidas. So you can't just say Adidas, it's Adidas. A little emphasis there on the first syllable. All right, there you go. Your facts of the day. Feeding your brain. So we got Bush coming up, plus Def Leppard on the way, and we're less than an hour away from your next chance of winning that 5-finger death punch. Fly away. Don't go anywhere.
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Not recommended. Let's keep it going now. 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Here's Kerosene.

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0: teaching you how to walk and talk. It's Aerosmith on this Tuesday afternoon. Get your typing fingers ready. You got your next chance of winning that flyaway to see Five Finger Death Punch coming up here just a little after 2 o'clock. We'll get you that code word that could score you airfare, hotel accommodations, tickets to the show, and some BBQ, some authentic Kansas City BBQ with Chuck Armstrong of Loudwire Nights and Zoltan from Five Finger Death Punch as your lunch guests, all right? Your next chance to win that flyaway coming up, but first it's Jet. Are you gonna be my girl?
1: 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Eddie. And everything else that rocks, even if they aren't named Eddie. 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

said, are you gonna be my girl? It's a 1, 2, 3, take my hand and come with me, because you look so fine that I really wanna make you mine. I said, you look so fine that I really wanna make you mine. 4, 5, 6, come on and get your kicks. 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

0: It's the Prince of Darkness, Ozzy Osbourne, and Bark at the Moon, as it is time now for some news that doesn't suck. I got the good news stories making the rounds today. First up, a senior living community in Tennessee that hosted a giant slip and slide day. When I first heard that, I was immediately thinking how many of them threw their hips out trying to do this giant slip and slide. I guess residents and caregivers and firefighters and college athletes, they all showed up. It kind of sounds like the best retirement home brochure ever made. But, you know, I can't imagine how many of them had to visit the chiropractor after that. Then you got an artist who created a mini art vending machine. For $1, people can buy small, original pieces of mystery art. And the money goes directly back to the artists. It's pretty cool. Finally, you got two siblings in North Carolina that used family birthdays to play the lottery. They won $25,000 a year for life. And they say they're going to use that money for bills and home repairs and a new car. I'd take $25,000 a year for life. Man, I'd take a half-eaten sandwich right now. I'm so broke. But there you go. Seniors are slipping, sliding. Artists are getting paid. And somebody's family birthday finally did something besides, you know, remind you that you're old. So there you go. Your news that doesn't suck, because I got Tool coming up. Pearl Jam on the way. Plus, more details on how you can score the Rocklahoma 20 fly away. Don't go anywhere.
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0: He recently posted a great video, a pretty sweet video of him doing a daddy-daughter dance with his daughter and perform ballet with his daughter over Father's Day weekend, all to the tune of Pearl Jam's Daughter. Pretty heartwarming video. As we continue now with Motley Crue, it's Wild Side.

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0: Hey, it's Chuck with Loudwire Nights, and on tonight's show, man, we will celebrate the anniversary of System of a Down's debut album. We'll also be joined by a very special guest. Her name is Izzy Rain, and she is gearing up to make a massive debut at the Upheaval Festival. We will dive into her journey up to this point, everything that's on the horizon, and so much more, man. I cannot wait to get into this conversation with Izzy Rain tonight. You don't want to miss it. Trust me, you don't, man. Loudwire Nights starts at 7 o'clock. I'll see you in a little bit.
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0: Evanescence and Who Will You Follow? As we got your shot at winning not one, not two, but three separate flyaways going on right now at the Win Stuff page on our mobile app. If you're feeling lucky, get your name in the hat right now as we continue with Guns N' Roses. It's Sweet Child O' Mine.
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0: and good afternoon to you. I'm Maggie Meadows. Maybe you knew this. Maybe, like, I'm way out of it. But I had no idea that there was a Big Bang Theory spinoff happening. It actually starts streaming this month, but I'm super stoked because it features one of my favorite actors and comedians. He's a metal lover. I had no idea he was in this show. We'll talk more about it in two songs.
1: Yeah!

0: 3 days grace with May Day. So did you know there is a Big Bang Theory spinoff happening? It's called Stuart Fails to Save the Universe. It focuses on Stuart Bloom, the comic book store owner who accidentally breaks a device built by Sheldon and Leonard and ends up triggering a multiverse collapse. To be honest, I did watch the Big Bang Theory, but I wasn't like a diehard fan. I know who Leonard and what's the other guy's name? Sheldon. I know who they are. But what I'm most excited about this spinoff, Stuart Fails to Save the Universe, Brian Posehn, the actor comedian, is one of the cast members. He's so damn funny. He is a huge metal fan. I just think he's really, really cool. I cannot wait to watch it. 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

Glock 1. 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
3: Hey, it's Chuck with

Train, and she is gearing up to make a massive debut at the Upheaval Festival. We will dive into her journey up to this point, everything that's on the horizon, and so much more. Man, I cannot wait to get into this conversation with Izzy Rain tonight. You don't want to miss it. Trust me, you don't, man. Loud Rhino Night starts at 7 o'clock. I'll see you in a little bit.

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If you have not spent any time with the latest album from Black Label Society, Engines of Demolition, oh my God, it is so, so good. Love this band. The latest from Black Label Society now, this is Name and Blood.

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0: I am still deciding on whether I will make the trek to Michigan for the Black Crows. Actually, next month, July 18th, I think the show date is. You may remember, unless you're new to the show, well, welcome. I attempted to see the Black Crows earlier this month in Ohio, and the show was canceled due to weather. One of my favorite bands. I feel like it's worth it. Will I do it? Probably.
1: With coworkers like Ozzy.

0: 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Your shot to win a trip for two to see Five Finger Death Punch this October in Kansas City. 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

0: would love to see a Def Leppard biopic. The band, not so much. I actually forgot. You may remember that VH1 did a made-for-TV movie in 2001 called Hysteria, the Def Leppard story. It did cover the rise of the band, Rick Allen's crash, Steve Clark's struggle, and the Hysteria era. It was not well received by fans or the band. So the band's perspective now on a biopic, they already feel like they have one, and it wasn't great.
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Limp Bizkit had a major career milestone by headlining Download Festival earlier this month in the UK. A huge finally made it moment for the band. I mean, in my opinion, yeah, they have made it, but they were so stoked to be at that festival.

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3: Let's look around the concert.

barbecue is a big deal in Kansas City. What I did not know until recently, that water fountains are a big deal as well in Kansas City. Apparently, they are everywhere. You will see firsthand when you're in Kansas City this October to see Five Finger Death Punch, your next code word to win this trip, on the way at 5. It's Tim Montana with Break Me Down.

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0: Blink 182 with One More Time. What are some things you wish you could do one more time? And I don't mean the, you know, normal, oh, hug a loved one or tell someone that you love them or apologize before it's too late. I get those. I think we all feel that. What about some humorous things? How about you wish you could fall asleep in 5 minutes, eat an entire pizza without regretting it, sleep without waking up to pee, remember why you walked into the kitchen? How about that? What about going to a concert without needing earplugs or a recovery day? Yes, things you wish you could do one more time. Open a bag of chips quietly. Who could ever do that? Could never open a bag of chips quietly. And here's a popular one. Staying out until 2 a.m. and being able to function the next day. Yes, a lot of people wish they could do that one more time.
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Okay, I cannot explain to you how much I love this next band. I have been a fan for quite some time. Not only are they great musicians, they are so funny on social media. I don't eat Cheez-Its anymore, and there's a reason for that. My fellow Dexter and the Moonrocks fans know what I'm talking about. This is Freakin' Out.

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0: 8 tonight at 8, Chuck Armstrong will have another Five Finger Death Punch code word for you. Your shot to see the band in Kansas City this October. When you get the daily code words, enter them through our station app to win this trip. And what's really cool, aside from going to Kansas City to see Five Finger Death Punch, the day of the show, you will get to enjoy a barbecue lunch with Chuck Armstrong and a member of Five Finger Death Punch.
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0: In case you missed it, as in you are new to planet Earth, Candlebox not retiring, you may remember they announced a farewell tour and what was billed as the final album, The Long Goodbye, in 2023. 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So glad. The band will be putting out a new album in 2027.
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chances are you have been on an awkward first date, and now there's a thing that people are doing on first dates that I find really, really awkward and not fun at all. Doesn't anybody just go to a bar on a first date anymore? Apparently not. I will tell you what the new first date is, the trending first date. More on that in two songs. It's Return to Dust with Bored.

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0: Okay, there is a new dating trend, a first date modern dating trend, I should say, but it's becoming pretty popular. A 5K run or walk is the new first date. Why people like it? Low pressure interaction. You're not sitting face to face, interrogating each other. Conversation comes and goes naturally while moving. Built-in time, a 5K is usually 25 to 60 minutes, so you're not like committing, your whole evening. That I get. It's a quick compatibility check. Yeah, let me tell you, if you want me to run with you on a first date, yeah, we are not compatible. You want to head to happy hour? I'm your girl.
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Oh my gosh, recently, you know, your Facebook memories, a photo came up from several years ago. It's a photo of Buck Cherry, all the guys in the band, and Josh Todd is hanging on to like a poster board that reads, "Maggie is the craziest bitch." And yep, still accurate. It's Architects with Broken Mirror.

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Ice Nine Kills with Twisting the Knife. The band is killing it with their horror themed songs and elaborate live productions. Man, this is like one of the best live bands to see if you ever get the chance. 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